0: 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We out.
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1: V1017, looking out, looking out.
10: A few thunderstorms still around this evening, mainly clear through the overnight hours. Our low in the upper 70s. Tomorrow, sunny, hot, humid. A few thunderstorms back in the afternoon. High around 97. Our heat index at 107. Sunny with scattered storms on Sunday. I'm Georgia WeatherNet meteorologist KJ Allen.
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1: 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Looking out.
13: A few thunderstorms still around this evening, mainly clear through the overnight hours. Our low in the upper 70s. Tomorrow, sunny, hot, humid. A few thunderstorms back in the afternoon. High around 97. Our heat index at 107. Sunny with scattered storms on Sunday. I'm Georgia WeatherNet meteorologist KJ Allen.
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1: V1017, looking out.
13: A few thunderstorms still around this evening, mainly clear through the overnight hours. Our low in the upper 70s. Tomorrow, sunny, hot, humid. A few thunderstorms back in the afternoon. High around 97. Our heat index at 107. Sunny with scattered storms on Sunday. I'm Georgia WeatherNet meteorologist KJ Allen.
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1: V1017, looking out, looking out.
16: A few thunderstorms still around this evening, mainly clear through the overnight hours. Our low in the upper 70s. Tomorrow, sunny, hot, humid. A few thunderstorms back in the afternoon. High around 97. Our heat index at 107. Sunny with scattered storms on Sunday. I'm Georgia WeatherNet meteorologist KJ Allen.
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And I help with the lease. Oh, you know I ain't never been cheap. 21. 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I come through from time to time and have you grabbing them sheets. 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
8: Clear mid-70s this morning. Mostly sunny later today. We will see an afternoon shower sneak in, pushing into the upper 90s. That heat index well above 100 again. Sunshine, upper 90s on Monday. Sunny and isolated storm, upper 90s on Tuesday. From the Georgia Weather Net, I'm meteorologist Jason Woolio.
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2: 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Yo, Trey, drop the verse.

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kind of silly doing this, but this is the waitress from the coffee house on 39th and Lennox. You know, the one with the braids. Yeah, well, I see you on Wednesdays all the time. You come in every Wednesday on your lunch break, I think. And you always order the special with the hot chocolate.

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11: Clear mid-70s this morning. Mostly sunny later today. We will see an afternoon shower sneak in, pushing into the upper 90s. That heat index well above 100 again. Sunshine, upper 90s on Monday. Sunny and isolated storm, upper 90s on Tuesday. From the Georgia Weather Net, I'm meteorologist Jason William.
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5: Clear mid-70s this morning. Mostly sunny later today. We will see an afternoon shower sneak in, pushing into the upper 90s. That heat index well above 100 again. Sunshine, upper 90s on Monday. Sunny and isolated storm, upper 90s on Tuesday. From the Georgia Weather Net, I'm meteorologist Jason William.
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3: I knew God was really, I always just prayed. My prayer was I asked God to not to let the devil kill me out here while I was in the streets before I could get back. But I said, if you give me one more chance at life and music, I promise you, I'm going to shout you out and I'm going to testify and we're going to have a little church up in there.

0: praising our Lord and Savior Jesus Christ. Even though it is a R&B, we still need to give praises. If you're Seventh-day Adventist, we know you're going to church this morning. So good morning to you. Good morning. Assalamu alaikum. Kisses and hugs. Bonjour to everybody. Hola. What a wonderful day it is in this neighborhood just to be grateful to know that you're here one more time. Thank you, Lord, for this day. Thank you for another opportunity. As we pray for every bereaved family, as we remember all of those late radio personalities that did music on the airways, as their memory will always linger on to their families this morning, to everybody about family this morning, to all the businesses this morning, to all the law officers, firemen, paramedic, men and women serve our country. All of you this morning, good morning to truck drivers, cab drivers this morning, beauticians, barbers this morning. Everybody working on a business this morning as you are at your business. Those leaving a nice spot, Gilbert Udoto, Kevin Smith, Robert Brown, all the security everywhere, E40, Jimmy, Forrester, all of you this morning and many others, I'm sure. Saying good morning to all of you this morning. We're just grateful for each and every one and hope that you can stay with us up until about 6 this morning. At 6, we got my girl DD. She'll be bringing you back what happened all last week. If you missed any of the segments from last week, she'll get you on those. So, God, we just say thank you for each and everything that's going to be done today. As we pray this prayer, Lord, in your son Jesus' name, let every heart say amen. We pray for everybody this morning. It's just a great day. And if you feel like you're nobody, yes, you are. You're a VIP family. So, whatever we didn't call, you fit up under the VIP family. Let me see, can I find Miss P. Book? Oh, okay. Today is Saturday, August 15th. August 15th means good things for those on the base, huh? All right. Honor your father and your mother so that you may live long in the land the Lord your God is giving you. Living out God's love is the theme. That's a good scripture. That's a scripture that every parent should be putting on their kids to let them understand what Exodus 28, 17, 20, 21 said. Now, y'all need to kind of write that down and probably put it in your house. Because you know what? Some of your kids don't respect you anyway. You know, they something to tell you what they want you to know. They cuss you out. Yep, they'll cuss you out. And then you'll go cuss the teacher or the principal or whoever working in the church. If they ain't doing right, you cuss them out. But then when your child get on you, you scared of your children. You better put them little jackrabbits in place for you'll be finding out where they may be. So you got to get your children straight. You got to pray for them as they're in your womb, ladies. You got to pray for them. Every man's sperm, you ought to be praying that your sperm be on a holy ground, holy woman. So you better make sure that you do. We know our kids think different, but we still need to pray. Make sure you check in your homes. Make sure your children with autism, dementia, family with dementia. Make sure no one has walked out there sick, because people do walk out and they head directly to the water. Some of them may drive and drive other places and be in other cities by the time you find them. So let's make sure that you get the keys. If they have dementia, they shouldn't be driving, and then you don't know where they are. Somebody, if you have 10 kids, there's no way that 10 of y'all can break this thing down and see about your parent. You can see about your parent unless and they're so bedridden that you can't see by them. You have to put them in a facility. Other than that, all of you, I tell you what, if all of you were sick, that one mother would take care of all of you. Now, that's just what a real mother would do. She wouldn't throw you off to the dogs. She would see about you herself. So just remember that when you're getting ready to do different things to your parents. Ask, what would your parents do to you? And those that have adopted foster parents, I need for you to make sure you make them feel as if they were your biological. Don't make them feel any different. If you're going to make them feel any different, you don't even need to be bothered with them. Let them stay where somebody else can get them who really wants them. Please do that. Don't hurt these kids. These kids already been damaged, so you don't need to continue to damage them. So remember, today is a great day, and it is all of us need to obey our parents, even if you're grown. There are certain things you shouldn't say around your grown parent. Like, you know, a lot of you do use some bad profanity. Well, I know you may say the D word or the S word or the A word, but some of you go really nasty with words right in front of your parents. Like, it's okay. And they sit up there and I like, it's okay. I don't care how grown you are. Those kind of words ain't coming before me. You better find you somebody to play with. That's what you better do. So we got to have respect. We have to put out respect, let people know we got respect, and you're going to respect me, and I'm going to respect you. A lot of people older don't feel that they should respect younger people. But if they're grown and they've reached the age of maturity and they're grown, we have to respect them as well. Just because they're younger age, you were once that age, and you wanted people to respect you. So why not? You don't want to respect them because you're much older and they're where you used to be. Come on, make it make sense. This is a Make It Make Sense station. This ain't one of them ones kind of be popular. Popular day. We don't need that, baby. We the real deal. When you listen to this station, it's the real deal. And if you don't care for it, all you got to do is do what? There's a switch. There's a knob. There's a Alexa. There are different apps you can turn to, but right here, you're going to get some education. You're going to get some knowledge to put in their head to make you do better. To all my gang members out there this morning, I need for you to be of peace. Your parents want you, your sibling want you. Come on, I need for you to work with the queen, okay? I need for y'all to do better, and I need for everybody to do better. Can everybody just do better? Do better. That's all I'm asking. Do better. Let's go to some more music. We got some more music. It is Saturday. Well, we party on Saturday. We party. Y'all can catch Miss P tomorrow for some gospel. I'm sure she got a short sermonette for you. But today, we're going to have some great R&B. And at 6, don't forget, my girl Dee Dee is up. And I'll be back at 10. So you got your sweetheart 2 times a day. How many radio personalities do you know? Come on now, like that. They ain't got it that way, baby. That's why you know you need to be on the right station. From V1017, you got the queen in the house doing her thing. To all my motorcycle riders out there, Duval, my hometown. What's up? Cordell, my second hometown. Ashburn, my third hometown. Harlem up by Fort Gordon, my fourth hometown. Yeah, I can call all of them because I was in those cities. And my relatives were there, so I had a lot of reading in all those cities. So I'm grateful to God to still be able to stand and tell a story about all of them. Yes, yes, I've had my great days. So good morning. I can, if I want to sit in the rocking chair and rock and put my, hush my legs up, I can. Because I've had me a good time. I know what it is, so it's okay. I ain't trying to act like you. I'm just going to be a queen, period. That's just all to it. From V1017, the queen is on this morning. Tell somebody about us. If they need to listen and they are out of town, just tell them to go pull up on Google search, Georgia Listens with the S, .com. Once they do that, baby, they in. We have all our stations up there. Just hit the one you want to hear, and I'll be V1017. I think my color is still yellow. It used to be yellow, red, and black, but I think it may be yellow. Up there, I should be at the top, hit live, or it should be a little black box on the side with all the stations. Hit that V101.7, and I would come up. I may be a second or two behind what I say, but maybe you'll be on with the queen. 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I know some of you are on the iHeart app. Some of y'all call it Miss Alexa. 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From V117, the queen is here. Good morning.
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0: The queen is on, but the queen ain't got no music playing. Let's see what's going on here. I might need me some decaf coffee. Who got some good decaf? I ain't just talking about me. No, you have to make it decaf. Oh, I'm going to have to go to BK for that, I think. Get me some decaf. Ladies, y'all got me some decaf ready. Just checking. To all my truck drivers out there. Hey, how y'all doing? I'm ready for y'all, babies. Yes, I am. I am so ready for you. Wait a minute, I'm trying to find some music for you. It is Saturday. Let me see if I can find Quinn Golden with Saturday this morning. Maybe I need to tell somebody to put a ring on the finger. Well, to the breakfast, they did put a ring on the finger. My goddaughter and her husband, good morning to them. They had their wedding ceremony last Saturday. So good morning to everybody getting married today. I'm praying for your marriage to be an enjoyable one, that you hold on to each other and that you do work with each other. Tell people sometime when you don't live together 40 and 50 years and decide to marry. Sometime it works, sometime it doesn't. It just depends how you want to do it. But when you become married, when you become one, things change from that individual shacking thing you were doing. See, shacking, you can leave out and don't tell nobody where you're going. But when you're married, you got to do a different thing. You got to respect each other. Don't start disrespecting each other. And if it gets to a heated thing, calm down. Go in each room, calm down, and then come back together and merge it together and keep everybody else out your business. If you're not going to bring the person in the business, they're going to talk to both of you, keep them all out your business. Really, if you can, keep them out your business. But if you just need some counseling, you know, Lady P would tell Aunt Frances. Aunt Frances don't have a bit of shame to tell you what to do. So just remember that, okay? All right. Your birthdays, anniversaries, you can get them on with Tippy by 10 o'clock, 229-435-4493. That's the number for Tippy. She'll be on by 10, and you can give her your birthdays, anniversaries, and belated birthdays. That's the only way they're going to be announced. If you call her, don't call her now. Her and her husband is up under the covers like y'all should be listening to me. 229-435-4493. Good morning, everybody, this morning. All those birthdays, anniversaries, and belated birthdays, we're wishing you a great day today.

0: WQVE V1017, beautiful music just to get you started this morning, get your little exercise, a little adrenaline going. We hope that you feel real good this morning. We got coming up, we got none other than Jay Hammond with Party Move. This morning you heard Dance Party, and you heard It's Party Time by Val McKnight and Miss Jody Quinn Goldham. You heard Back It Up, Slow Roller, Sweet Angel. And we got some more music for you before Inside of the School. At 5 a.m., we'll put you inside of the school. I guess the pastors, y'all can wake up. Wake up, pastors. From V1017, good morning to you. Glad to have each and every one. We'll put you inside of the School of Love at 5 a.m. this morning. I am live. I'm the one and only. I'm the queen. I'm Lady P from V1017. Good morning to everybody this morning.
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3: 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For 87 years, it has delivered the news that matters, from local events to the stories that shape our lives. And it's more than just news. 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
4: Clear mid-70s this morning, mostly sunny later today. We will see an afternoon shower sneak in, pushing into the upper 90s. That heat index well above 100 again. Sunshine, upper 90s on Monday. Sunny and isolated storm, upper 90s on Tuesday. From the Georgia Weather Net, I'm meteorologist Jason Williams.
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Odom Grove Missionary Baptist Church, where my cousin, Pastor Jeff Wilson, is hosting a community clothing giveaway on today at Clara Scott Homes Community Center. They're going to be doing free clothing for families and individuals. This is in Cordell. Garment bags will be supplied. You have to go early to get the best, so, you know, whatever's left, that's what you get. But it begins from 9 a.m. to 12 noon. The address is 213 North 13th Street in Cordell, and that'll be going on today. So make sure you get out and be a part of what's going on over in Cordell today. Pastor Jeff Wilson serves as pastor over there, which is my little cousin. So y'all make sure y'all get over there if you can, okay? And tell them you heard it right here at the V101.7. We try to let you know when things are going on. Only way we don't know is that they don't send them to Lady P. If they send them to Lady P, we're going to make sure we put them out for you. So get out. And sometimes there are a lot of people that's following Lady P on her Facebook page. So she may not go pull them, so y'all can just go to the Facebook page and do that. If you want them announced, you bring them to the station, and she'll make sure that she does them. Feeding the Valley here in Albany, Georgia, at Central Baptist Church will be going on today as well at 9 a.m. Food distribution at 9 a.m. to 11 a.m. So that's 1618 West 3rd Avenue here in Albany. So that's Feeding the Valley. So that means you got to get out early if you want to get those. That's in Cordell, and this is in Albany here. The one for Central Baptist Church is in Albany, 1618 West 3rd Avenue. And that starts at 9 a.m. as well. So make sure you get out and be a part of what's going on, okay? All right. Glad to have you in with us this morning. We appreciate all of you laying back today, just having a nice laid-back day, huh? Lie down and do what you need to do. Because just as soon as I can get through, that's what I'm going back to do. Cover my head. From V1017, 13 minutes before the top of the hour, 13 minutes before putting you inside of the School of Love with PJ Morton. We won't do PJ. I don't know. We can do some PJ song. But we'll probably do Pastor Tim Rogers for all the pastors out there that's scared to talk about love. I don't know what you're scared of. You got to teach it. But if you're not doing it and not taking care of your own family in the household, your own wife, and your wife and she a pastor, she's not taking care of you, then there is a problem why you can't teach it in the sanctuary. Good morning to everybody this morning. Glad to have you. Truck drivers, please be careful out there. Please be careful. Those that's in the airplane, we're praying for them this morning. Train, however you may be traveling, we're praying for safe travel. If you're in your automobiles, please pay attention to what you're doing. Don't text and drive. 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If you see somebody following you, just take them on down to the police department. Find the closest one and drop them off there. They'll stop following you then. You can tell whether they're following you. From V101.7, good morning, everybody. 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

0: QVE, V17. Good morning, good morning, good morning, everybody. Good morning, Johnny Wade and all the truck drivers, my little God brother out there. Good morning to him this morning, his sweet thing. Good morning to all y'all sweet things out there. Y'all telling them how sweet they are. Good morning to everybody this morning. We just love you. We got Tim Rogers coming up this morning at 5 o'clock with the beautiful song Made For Me. Won't you sing this to your wife, even if you can't sing? Won't you just say, baby, this is for you? From V1017, it is Sunday for Seventh-day Adventist, so good morning to them this morning as we play some good old R&B. I know y'all hate the church, but we're going to play that good old R&B anyway. So good morning to everybody this morning. Glad to have you in. From V1017, you got your girl. I'm Lady P, the Queen. It's 5 o'clock in the city. Good morning.
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Now that's the kind of man you need. Want to get on his knees and talk all that sweet stuff to you. I tell you, don't have to just have you in the figure four. Just making love to you any kind of way. Oh, Lord have mercy. It's just good just to be held. You want to be held sometime? Okay. That's what you need to tell him. The only way you're going to get things done is that y'all communicate about one. You might say, hey, you grabbing me too hard. That ain't no kind of sex. That ain't nothing I want there. You grabbing and pulling on me like a jerk, like I'm in the street. Oh, no. Mm-mm. Got another one coming up for my baby who gave me my theme song. That's not other than Lamarcus Williams out of Smithdale, Mississippi. The song says, Hold You Now. We got another one coming up with him this morning. It says, So In Love. Sending out to DJ Thomas and Tess. Tess listening this morning. Always recording the queen. Good morning to you, Tess. From V117, good morning. You're inside of the School of Love.

Miles, I wonder, would you mind if I talk to you for a second about a little something that's on my mind? What I wanna really need is, you know, you're out here running around thinking you're God's gift to every woman, but you need to take care of the one that you have at home. Can't be leaving her there all alone.

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5: Clear mid-70s this morning, mostly sunny later today. We will see an afternoon shower sneak in, pushing into the upper 90s. That heat index well above 100 again. Sunshine, upper 90s on Monday. Sunny and isolated storm, upper 90s on Tuesday. From the Georgia Weather Net, I'm meteorologist Jason Woolio.
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WQVE V1017. You heard a little part of none other than the late Chuck Robinson this morning. Gotta make room for none other than my girl. We're gonna get out of here in a minute. Gonna make room for Dee Dee in the morning and throw back at you. And we'll be back at what time will we be back? We'll be back at 10. Yeah, that's what time we'll be back. We're gonna go get us some little romance and relax. Oh, that ain't your business. I just throw it out there. That ain't your business. Who's going to be? Ain't your business, baby. Baby. From V1017, good morning, everybody. We love you so much. 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With Tiffy at 229-435-4493. On Saturday, it's not gospel. It's R&B, because we are an R&B station that plays some great gospel during the weekdays 4 to 6 and Sundays 6 to 10. But when it comes to Saturday, it's old school R&B and Southern Soul, and it's just some great R&B that you hear in the afternoon Monday through Friday. So stay tuned for Dee Dee in the morning. She got that throwback at you. And if you have a business, you know, what better opportunity than to call in and see if she can schedule you on one of her interviews. That's all you have to do. As simple as that. From V1017, have a great morning. Kisses and a whole lot of hugs. Don't forget about the events that are giving free food away today. Make sure you check them out in Cordell and Central Baptist Church here in Albany. Pastor Jeff Wilson in Cordell and the Central Baptist Church here in Albany. I think both of them may start at 9 or one may start at 10. So have a great day. Love you much. I'll see you real soon, and be careful out there. From V1017, the Queen is checking out of here.

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4: The Heat Dome remains locked in this weekend. Sunny with scattered showers and thunderstorms back in this afternoon. High around 97. Our heat index around 107. Scattered storms tonight, low in the mid-70s. Tomorrow, mostly sunny. Isolated storms in the afternoon with a high of 97. I'm Georgia WeatherNet meteorologist KJ Allen.
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It's Dee Dee's Weekend Kickback. All right, so there goes comedian J.J. Williamson and Trey G. Hey, coming up next, guys.

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2: The Heat Dome remains locked in this weekend. Sunny with scattered showers and thunderstorms back in this afternoon. High around 97. Our heat index around 107. Scattered storms tonight, low in the mid-70s. Tomorrow, mostly sunny. Isolated storms in the afternoon with a high of 97. I'm Georgia WeatherNet meteorologist KJ Allen.
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0: today's best mix of R&B. We are V1017. It's Dee Dee's Weekend Kickback. All right, so there's Dre G, also comedian J.J. Williamson. They're all with me.
1: We are.
0: Where's the hootie hoo?
1: Hootie hoo!
0: All right, coming up, we got extra cash for you. $1,000 mini game is on the way. 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You can follow me right now, the YouTube channel, everything, at Dee Dee in the morning. That's D-E-D-E in the morning. As a matter of fact, J.J. Williamson has a YouTube channel now.
1: I sure do, man. Y'all better take advantage while it's hot. Follow your boy at The Real J.J. for the sip. Two P's. And check my special out, Overlook. It's going crazy.
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0: All right. Hey, listen, we're going to take your calls. More of your calls, I should say. It's your chance to talk with Dr. Monique Thompson. You're checking out Dee Dee's Weekend Kickback.
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1: V1017, get us online, on the app, or say, hey, Alexa, play WQVE V1017. So we were talking with Dr. Monique Thompson. Here is Cody. Hey, Cody. You had a question, or what's going on? Talk to us.
2: Oh, yeah. So I have a big one. So I'm navigating because I'm the boyfriend moving in as the fiance. Mm. Or not moving in. We finally got a house together. Mm. And she has four girls.
1: Wow. Mm.
2: And they all lost their father about going on 2 years ago, the worst way possible. He molested at the time she was 14.
1: Mm.
2: And she finally spoke up about it. So they lost a father in the worst way possible that they know he's still alive, but, you know, like, mm-hmm. he's not, you know, he has, you know, everything, you know, not going for him, mm-hmm. you know, court-wise, he can't be around, mm-hmm. can't, you know, absolutely nothing, right?
1: Mm-hmm.
2: So anything that I say or do is automatic, just, you're not my dad, you're not my father, mm-hmm. right? And then, like, you know, down to the point where I've had to tell them, like, you're right, I'm not a child molester. You're right, I don't manipulate women.
1: Ooh,
2: you're right, I don't do any of that stuff. Mm. You're 100% correct, I'm not your father.
1: Mm.
2: And like, and so like even yesterday, the counselors are having to talk to them because, you know, we can't see eye to eye because anything that I do, they put the word father in, right? Like, for instance, if I say, hey, look, I can get you a job, like yesterday, I said, hey, I can get you a job right now at Chili's with us, right now. I get that you want to have your own plan, but we only have one vehicle in the house,
1: mm-hmm.
2: right?
1: Mm-hmm.
2: And so I was like, you have a bird in the hand right now and two in a bush. And your plan says that I see the two birds and I want those birds.
1: Mm.
2: And you're willing to let that bird go and go hungry. And I was like, so let's do this, right? How about you take the word father out of it and you just put the word friend and see that I'm just trying to be a friend.
1: Nice.
2: Mm. And then so all the way down to, like, I bought notebooks for the girls.
1: Oh,
2: like, hey, how about this? Since we can't talk, will you write me a letter and then I'll read it. I don't care how ugly the letter is, what it says, and then I'll write back to you. So, I mean, and I'm talking, like, before I moved in, like, the conversations that I had to have with them were, would be astronomical to other parents. Like, my conversation with them was, hey, don't go have sex in a truck with your boyfriend and you're 15 years old.
1: Mm.
2: Hey, you can't smoke vapes and you're 15.
1: Mm.
2: Hey, you can't smoke weed. No, your sister can't bring weed over to the house. No, you can't go smoke weed with your aunt. Like,
1: Cody, hold on a second. Cody, are you a father yourself? Do you have any biological children?
2: Yeah, so I have two kids that I'm fighting for because I'm a recovering alcoholic. So I came from homelessness, being homeless for, you know, almost 3 years, you know, recently. So right now I'm almost 2 years sober.
3: Right.
2: But so now I'm fighting to get my two kids back. And so we're going to end up having six kids, hopefully, you know, sometime within the year.
1: Yeah.
2: But everything that, you know, I've been doing is just like y'all were saying, it's just I'm the positive one, like, all the time with them, but I'm positive because they know that I tell the truth. So my biggest breakthrough yesterday
4: how coachable you feel this morning.
2: Oh, I'm always
4: coachable. Okay. So here's, I know that you've been through a lot of self-help therapy. I'm imagining that you're in your own recovery in AA. You have a sponsor. You're doing all that.
2: Yep.
4: So here's what I need you to think about is that you need compassion first.
2: Mm. Oh,
4: compassion comes before compassion comes before discipline. So in these dynamics where they're saying something to you and you're trying to figure out, am I friend, father, what am I? First, you're a compassionate listener. That is horrific. So they've all survived a trauma, but now you're trying to get them from survival to thriving. So I'm going to coach you here, talking down to them, giving them just all this advice before you have a relationship is going to keep sliding off the wall.
1: Mm.
4: Compassion first. Compassion first. So learning, listen, you got to have to pause on the parenting until you have a compassionate dynamic with them. Compassion means listening. Compassionate listening means that you're not judging anybody. You're listening and you're acknowledging this has got to be terrible for you to not have your dad here. And it's got to be horrific for you to figure out what to do with all that. Listen, I'm here to listen to you, and I'm going to listen to you. And I believe that you're smart enough to figure this out, and I think you'll come up with something. That's the delivery of that message to those girls, because this kind of experience can make a person, especially a little kid, feel stupid, feel less than, and feel like they're vulnerable to the whole world. So the first thing they need is to feel safe with you, and they feel safe usually through compassionate listening before discipline.
2: Absolutely.
0: Does that
2: I
0: make
2: agree.
0: Sense, Cody?
2: Okay.
0: You like that?
2: Yeah, no, that makes perfect sense. Yeah,
0: okay.
2: Absolutely.
0: All right, good. Listen, because you have a lot going on.
2: Yeah.
0: We hear that you want to hear. We can tell that you want to see success in this,
3: yes.
0: And you're trying really.
2: Oh yeah.
0: You're trying hard to have a relationship with these girls and get them to trust you. But I love what Dr. Thompson is saying. Call us back and let us know how that works for you. Okay.
2: Okay, will do.
0: All right, thank you so much for your call. The phone lines are open this morning. We're talking about how what can be done to buffer or prevent generational mental health issues from happening to your kids. Phone lines are open this morning. If you want to talk to Dr. Monique Thompson, you can. 833-TALK TO Dee Dee.
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0: 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It's Dee Dee's Weekend Kickback. We're all here. Comedian J.J. Williamson and Trey G. Coming up on the show in this hour, we're going to put some cash in your pockets with our $1,000 minigame.
1: And ease.
0: Yeah, we got that. But up next, get ready for date fail. 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
2: The heat dome remains locked in this weekend. Sunny with scattered showers and thunderstorms back in this afternoon. High around 97. Our heat index around 107. Scattered storms tonight, low in the mid-70s. Tomorrow, mostly sunny. Isolated storms in the afternoon with a high of 97. I'm Georgia WeatherNet meteorologist KJ Allen.
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0: Albany's best mix of R&B, V101.7. It's Dee Dee's Weekend Kickback. J.J. Williamson, comedian J.J. Williamson. Ooh. Trey G.
1: Woo woo.
0: And I would be your host, Dee Dee. Hey,

0: 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We got the $1,000 mini game on the way. And JJ says he's back in these streets and he's having a little fun. Mm-hmm. He's having a little fun and he's having a few issues.
1: Yep.
0: We're going to get into that. We'll dive into it next. It's Dee Dee's Weekend Kickback.
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I'm touching and detailing all the businesses that are open. Albany Christian Bookstore is open 2231 D. Dawson Road, open right now. 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

0: radio personalities who work the airways in memory for their families to know that we haven't forgotten them. They gave us great music, whether they did jazz, old school, whatever, hip-hop. But those radio personalities that did the R&B, we won't ever forget them on a Saturday. Saturday's dedicated to them. Cab drivers, truck drivers, good morning to all of you. All of you this morning that was on with us at 4, good morning again to you this morning. Want to say, let's keep our prayers out for Winter Jones. She's 6 years old, a little girl in, I believe it was Tennessee, that had autism, was left on a van, and it was hot. So please, every bus driver, every cab driver, this was in Memphis, it was in Tennessee, might have been Memphis, but it was in Tennessee. Let us pray for everyone, please. Remember, if you're driving buses, whether it's for the adults or the children, please take your time and make sure that all kids are off the bus, all adults are off the bus, even if somebody may go to sleep and other kids may not wake them up. Please, before you leave your buses, I can't say this enough, before you park your automobile, whether it's cabs or whatever, before you park, make sure you look in the back seat. Make sure nobody is left in there that's breathing. Please. Some of you carry your dogs too, so don't forget your dogs in the car. Some of y'all got your dogs hanging out the window in the front seat like they driving. But I tell you, some of them may be driving. But please make sure that you check those back seats. Don't be in a hurry. Sunday school bus drivers tomorrow, make sure you make sure all the passengers are off and all of them get on. When they get on, they get off. Wherever your destination at, please check. I can't say that enough. Please check. If you're driving transit or whatever, please check. Please check. Please check. Greyhound, Trailway, all of you, please check. Please, airport, in planes, trains, please check. Just please check. Because somebody may have fallen asleep or somebody may have gotten sick and y'all didn't even know it. Nobody said anything. And they may be up there dead. So please, please, I can't say it enough. Please check. There's so much killing going on. We're praying for everybody, every city it is. It's just not one. It's everybody's city. Every day you look around, somebody's dying. The coroners are having to go somewhere. Let's pray in Dawson, Georgia. Let's pray everywhere, not just one place, I said, but everywhere, because there's so much going on. Please, today is a great day to be with family. Educators are off. Children are off. Parents are off. Everybody having a good time. And parents, I do want to stress this to you, because if you follow Facebook, some things are interesting to me, some things are not. This was this educator. I felt most of you, if you've seen him, you felt sorry for him. Some people probably didn't feel sorry because they think the educators are supposed to do everything. But what are the parents supposed to do? Come on, let me back this thing up for you before we go any further. I need for the parents to understand that you should help your children read and learn how to write. You can't just put that all on the educator. They're going to do their job, but what are you doing? When they come home, if they can get on the phone, they can program these phones. They can get on the internet. They can do a whole lot of stuff. If they can do all that, see, we didn't have all that back in the day, so we had to learn how to do math. Some may have done with the fingers. Some may have could do it in their head. But y'all have it so easy. Everything's so electronic. All you got to do is put it in, and then it works for you in the build number. But what you do, what will happen when all the electricity stops? And you don't have it at that time, and you have to do it. You have to take tests and stuff like that. But you need to be able to read. You can curse. You can tell people off. You can be ready to fight people. But a simple sentence, you can't even get it straight. Come on. We got to make sure our children learn how to read. It's so important to learn how to read. I know where some grown folks miss some things. And it's good if you got contracts. You need a lawyer. You need a lawyer. Nobody, I don't care how slow you are, you need an attorney to make sure they read the fine prints. When you don't have someone to read the fine prints and you sign a contract, you may be signing over your life, death, your death life. You don't know what you're signing. But when you have somebody there to help you, because you can't read the fine print or you missing the fine print. So I need for y'all to pay attention. Pay attention. Pay attention. But please, parents, while the kids are at home and they have spare time, I'm not saying they have to do it on the weekend, but when they are out so many days, let them take 30 minutes. 30 minutes won't hurt. I had to take 30 minutes when I was taking music. I would take 30 minutes a day and practice my music. It's nothing wrong with them taking 30 minutes. And you don't know everything. That's why now they got talking things that can pronounce the words for you, help you with the words, help you with adding, subtraction, division, all of that. But then when you get to school, you got to really know how to do that math the way they do it in school. You got to be able to break it down. But I need all of you to help. I don't need it just for the teacher's job. I think it's just a teacher job. What's your job? Just to send them there and don't do nothing else at home. When they can cuss and say everything and cuss you out. And then go to school and cuss the teacher out. And then you say, oh, then my child didn't do it. Yeah, your child did it. Your child cuss you at home. Why are you sitting up there telling that fib? Your child don't do what you tell them to do at home. So how you figure they going to do what you tell most people at school? People tired of that. That's why we can't keep educators in the system, because y'all won't help. I need your help. Your help as parents, as great parents. I need your help. Let's make this year, 2026, 2027, a better year for you, your children, and the educators. Can we do that? Can we just work on that? Can we just work on our personality, our attitudes, and how we lie? Don't lie to just get people to listen to you, because a lie travels, and it'll never be the same when it leaves out of the mouth of the person that said it. By the time it gets to you, it's going to be 85 different words to it. So remember that, and if you have to dress somebody, go back to the originator that put it out. Don't go back to the ones that study constantly putting that. Go back to the originator where it originated from, and tell that one what you need to tell them. That's what you do on that. Let's go to Tippy and see how many birthdays she can tell the truth about today, or we're going to send her somewhere. What's up, Tippy?
1: Good morning, Lady Pierre. Good morning to everybody this morning. The lady birthday greeting goes out this morning to Joanne Moultrie, leading lady Sarah Urine, Taya Lewis, Donnie Hicks, Pastor Michael Tyler. All of these have all been in Georgia. Alma Carswell, Miami, Florida, Linda Thomas White, Sylvester, Georgia, Rosalind Jackson of Greenville, South Carolina, Pastor Frank Williamson of Blue Spring. I have a wedding anniversary goes out to Mr. Garrett and Mrs. Lila Perdue of Albany, Georgia of 40 years. And birthdays for today goes out to Loretta Young, Evelyn Morris, Mickey Scott, Lonnie Thomas, Roxy Osley, Marie Clay, Kristen Floyd, all of these have all been in Georgia, leading lady Tracy Watson of Dawson, Georgia, and Tamika Mike Roy, she also of Dawson, Georgia, Harold Paramore Jr. of Atlanta, Georgia, Krista Major of Jacksonville, Florida, and Jamal Brown. And on the belated birthday from yesterday goes out to Sabrina Green of Albany also. And this is coming from family, friends, and loved ones. To everyone that's having birthday and anniversary on today, God bless each and every one, and you have a great day, Lady P.
0: That retired, I'm trying to think, is that Loretta Young is the retired service lady, but anyway, it's not. Y'all see, Tippy have to know how to pronounce these words, too. She, you know, sometimes she miss them. So we have to correct her and let her know. So it's okay to help people, because sometimes some of those names, you don't know what the dickums they saying, do you, Tippy?
1: I know that's right.
0: That's just like in the Bible. It's stuff in the Bible. You say, what is this big old long word? You got
1: that's
0: to find, you got to go Google that long old word, because you don't know it. And then it breaks it up to tell you how to pronounce it correctly.
1: Right.
0: Do I have to send a bip over there for you, Tippy?
1: Nah.
0: Just checking. I don't know if the devil made you do it or what. I'm just checking. Can't move the brain when I'm here. You're definitely right. I'm
2: Well, anyway, Tippy.
1: Yes?
2: That's just like you. I am studying. But anyway, that's another word. But anyway, we know what you're talking about, Pico. I went to school, too. And we say words like we feel them.
0: Okay, amen on that. You're right. You say them how you feel.
2: Uh-huh, because we say grind on and on the audio. And we say a lot of old things. And we tell our men, come on, honey bun.
0: Come on what?
2: Honey bun.
1: She said honey bun, honey bun.
2: She don't know how to say that word. Because her man name Jojo.
0: What his name?
2: Jojo.
1: Jojo.
0: And how many more she have?
2: About 10.
1: Ooh.
2: She got Mr. Outlaw. Mr. Outlaw, tell you later, don't worry about it. Tipper gonna send you back home. She can't cook. But anyway, then she got Johnny Weed. His wife is a bus driver. She one of them ladies. You know they call that street name. That was who she is. And he has to add Tippy.
1: Yeah.
2: Get me a battery. And Tippy said, go get what? A battery.
0: Oh, he said a battery.
2: That's what he said. But Tippy said battery too. So her and Johnny Wee. And then you got that old deacon. Uh-huh. You know that old deacon name? Bill Tomboland. Tomboland.
0: What?
2: Bill Tomboland. Yeah, that's supposed to be Tippy Cum, but I believe she be fibbing.
0: She be what?
2: Fibbing.
0: Oh, Lord. We're going to deal with all your words this morning. All right, Auntie, what's your plans today?
2: Well, I already done been to the Hilton Garden Inn. Did I say that right?
0: Yes, ma'am, Hilton.
2: Oh, okay. Well, I've been up on the top of that hill, and I got me some breakfast. Tippy. On top of the hill. When you've been on top of the hill, you got iguano. See, we don't have to stay correct. Y'all did. We don't pay our due. You just go to school and learn how to say them correct.
1: Right.
2: Look at that. She's about white. She
1: correct.
2: She's a white. She missed all that word. That word. Oh, you thought she said white. She said, well, you know what she said. But anyway, it's a left and a white. But anyway, Tippy.
1: Yes.
2: They told me they loves to heals you. That's a good word. They loves to heals you on this audio. They say you have become, what is it, Pete? Become. Whatever. Popolo.
1: All right now.
2: They say you were like two shoestrings, but now you more than one long pretty string.
0: Auntie.
2: Well, I'm just saying that what they say.
0: Oh, take it back to the mouth they said.
2: Oh, you did say go back to the what you said?
0: Originator.
2: Yeah, that word right there. What that mean?
0: Go back to the original one that said it. Because by the time it got to you, it probably got messed up.
2: Well, this may be cool.
0: Ma'am.
2: This may be cool.
0: Ooh, don't worry about it. It's okay. Say whatever you need to say, Auntie. But we got to get the kids where they can read because they're contrites. They can't read and they can't sign an application. And we don't want them in the 12th grade and can't read. And we don't want them feeling bad because they can't read because everybody done skipped them because they were scared of the parents. We don't want that to happen. We want parents to work with our kids so that they can learn how to read numbers. Numbers are very important. Look at that, all that money somebody don't want. Tippy didn't get none because she don't play it. But anyway, I bet you somebody pastor played it. But anyway, that's another story. I bet you there were plenty of pastors in there playing it. Under the cover, and they probably preach about it Sunday, but they got their little ticket too. That's what they need to get hush. All right, Auntie, we got it. Auntie, so you finna go now?
2: Yeah, I'm finna go on over here. I probably see your, what that own name, that Clyde girl name? Which one you talking about? Oh, I ain't talking about Pretty Mail Lady. I like the Mail Lady. I'm talking about Peggy Clyde Knight. Night or day?
0: Her name Peggy Clyde Knight, not day.
2: Oh, one of them things.
0: It's Peggy Clyde Knight.
2: Oh, okay. I thought it might have been night and day. I don't know. But anyway, Tippy.
1: Yes. Yeah.
2: Bring your Sunday school no reading cell phone in here.
1: I'm on my way.
2: Y'all have something to the great four with P today. P gonna play something for cheaters, uncheaters, side piece, middle piece, old age piece, whatever other kind of piece it is. P, what can it be? Broken pieces. Them pieces there where the man wanna go and you still holler, he my baby. The man say, sure, I'm right here with my old side piece. I got three children over here with the side piece. You keep the one we got. ain't paying no tithe support on neither one of them.
0: Auntie, nobody would say stuff like this but you. We're going to let you go on. You going somewhere today?
2: Well, I was intending to catch that bus at 8 o'clock, but they left me, so I guess I keep these last $2.
0: Tippy?
1: Yes?
0: You and your auntie, you got to go.
1: All right, later.
0: Boy, I tell you, when Auntie Frances come around, there's no telling what Auntie Frances may say. Last $2. Virginia Cruz, that's your song, and you like old little Johnny Taylor. So I'm going to go down the line. I'm going to get you to Johnny Taylor. I'm going to get my bonus daughter over in Smithfield, a mayor's wife. Got to get her some Johnny Taylor. May not have the one she liked, but I'm going to get her another one she liked. But we'll put some Johnny Taylor on. So happy birthday, anniversary, birthdays to all of you, to all you businesses that keep us on. I love you. I love you so much. Thank you so much.

away, and then you won't get it. You think you have it, and you won't have it. People don't care about cheating people these days. That's why they doing all kind of stuff on Facebook, getting you to sign up money. They got scams going on, ridiculous, and you think they're really good for you, and find out these folks kidnapping, taking everything you got. So be cautious. Please be cautious. That's what this station teach a lot of education for you. From V117, you have one of the queens here. I am Lady P from V117. Let's go to Chuck Robinson. He said the devil made him do it. Everybody gonna blame that man. From V117, good morning, everybody. Glad to have you for the Southern Soul R&B. We'll be here till probably about 1:30 or 2. Good morning.

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So many times I came home after being out all night.

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1: and some Southern Soul.

get on this mic here. That'll be, y'all can hear me. That was Reuben Douglas. He called this morning and said he was listening in. That's good. He's a DJ. He's your party DJ. That's what he is. He's a party DJ. He do your little parties for you. If you need him for parties, he can do that, okay? When you can't get your radio personalities, you can get those. A lot of people ask me about doing it. I said, no, just find some of the regular DJs that don't work radio. They'll do it for you. And they will. With a price. You got to have a price. We got O.B. Buchanan coming up with Swing On this morning. Hopefully, he's going to swing on. Maybe he will, maybe he won't. It's about 10:31 in the city. There are a lot of free giveaways on food today. Please check them out. Central Baptist Church here at Albany. And then in Cordell, go find Pastor Jeff Wilson, my cousin. Go find him. They're giving away a thing. I think his church is Odom Grove, I believe. Go check him out as well, okay? We got more music coming up for you. Got some music from Miss Jody. I hadn't decided on what I'm going to play from Miss Jody, but it's something good anyway, okay? From B117, good morning to the guys at the service station sitting outside and those guys under the tree over there on the east side, Clark Avenue. Good morning to you and the ones on the Martin Luther King Drive. Hey, how y'all doing? Sitting at the service station. Good morning to everybody this morning. Just glad to have you in from B117. It's party time.

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6: The heat dome remains locked in this weekend. Sunny with scattered showers and thunderstorms back in this afternoon. High around 97. Our heat index around 107. Scattered storms tonight, low in the mid-70s. Tomorrow, mostly sunny. Isolated storms in the afternoon with a high of 97. I'm Georgia WeatherNet meteorologist KJ Allen.
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6: WQVE, 8 minutes before the top of the hour. Let's keep Motorcycle Marvin in our prayers. You know, his best friend, Mr. Bob, got his wings. He was a friend to Mr. Bob. Mr. Bob turned 94 years young. So let's keep Marvin in our prayers. Motorcycle Marvin, to all the motorcycle riders out there, y'all help uplift Marvin, okay? Good morning to all the motorcycle riders. It's a lot of you out there. I don't want to call all of your names this morning, but it is a lot of you. So good morning to all of you this morning. Glad to have it. Thank you for everything everybody do for everybody, okay? All right. Let's go back to some more music. Let's do, you heard Miss Jody with, to all the cowboy riders out there. Okay, we're going to let Sheba come up with a classic go. I need a cowboy to ride my pony. Where are the cowboys out there? Good morning to the cowboys and to the lawnmowers. How y'all doing out there? Those working in the hot heat. I don't want y'all to stay out there too late, okay? All right, from B1017, good afternoon to the mayor over in Smithfield, Georgia, to all mayors everywhere, lieutenants, captains, sergeant, majors, Sergeant Grant over the fire department. I saw fire department trucks out today, and I saw the EMS out today. I'm hoping everything is okay. So praying for all those that I saw the trucks out today. From B1017, good morning, everybody.

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0: Hey, girlfriend, what's up?
1: Hey, girl, what's up with you? Ain't nothing.
0: Yeah, child, I've been hearing about this new man you've got.
1: Really, Doc?
0: You know, the last guy you had broke your heart, took you through all kind of changes.
1: Well, you in my
0: and
1: business.
0: You know you're going to have to bring him around me so I can check him out for you, girl.
1: Girl, you must be out of your freaking mind. The last guy you checked out for me, you checked him right out of my arms and into the Ramada, and you married him, girl.
0: Now, surely you didn't have to go there.
1: Girl, you took it there. Like they say, if a dog bites you the first time, it's the dog's fault. If that same dog bites you the second time, it's your own fault.
0: Now, Shirley, you know my mind. Inquiring minds wanna know.
1: Oh, is that right?
0: Mm-hmm.
1: Well, here it is, honey. You asked for it, you got it.

WQVE, Viva the 1-7. I always say this when I have to play this song here. Now, you know what? Baby, it don't take a genie to know what 1 and 1 are. Listen, if he married your friend, left you and married your friend, what would I want him back for? Make it make sense to me. Baby, if he was with me and he left me, I said toodaloo to your drawers and going on where you're going. Uh-oh, I forgot to kiss on the radio. Toodaloo to you. I let him go, baby. And then I'm going to sneak off with him, and he's with my friend. He's with me first. Then he turn around and marry my friend. Come on, y'all, make it make sense. Some songs you have to look at and say, oh, no, that couldn't be me. Girls, let me tell you. Guys, teach your daughters what's right, okay? That could not have been me. And then she bragging about what she doing with it. And he low down, too. Yep. Might as well put it on him, too. He low down, too. Then he go, honey, he couldn't. Ooh, baby. He could keep that little dog where it need to be. He wouldn't play around with the cat over here. Anyway, I got some Roy C coming up for DJ Thomas and Tessa. And if you're looking for those gospel tickets for next, for the 5th, on Saturday, September the 5th, you're going to have to go to DJ Thomas for the tickets. He has the tickets over at 701 Lippy Drive. He's open today. Go by and see him and ask him for the tickets. Get your tickets in advance early. And also, if you need tickets, you can go by Pastor Elvin Mallory at the barbershop. He has tickets as well, so go out and purchase your tickets. Those two places are open today. They won't be open tomorrow, but they are open today if you need tickets. Or you can call Mr. Alfred, or you can call Raheem Johnson in Dawson, Georgia. Now, Dawson, you don't have to come to Auburn. They have tickets over there, but you're going to have to call him. At, if you know where he's at, you can get him at 229-537-9129. Mallory Precision Cuts is located 828 West Highland. Good morning, Connie Turner, and all the mechanics out there. Good morning to you, Ricky Thomas, everybody, all the mechanics everywhere. It's too many of y'all to call names, but good morning, Hot Shot, all of you this morning. Good morning to you this morning. Glad to have all the mechanics listening in, because when your car messed up, you're going to need one. Yes, you are. Coming up, we got some more music. Going to put She's a Lady, Roy C. Also, this morning, you heard from Librato. Librato gave you a beautiful song this morning. I hope that you enjoyed it. You heard R. Kelly, with Love Is. You heard the Isley Brothers. That was for Virginia Cruz and all the ladies at Sewiga Council Agent, to all of them and their husbands. Hope that you enjoyed that. I'll groove with you. Let's see, where else am I going? Oh, nothing like when you listen to the Tempre. You just got to send that out to my cousin, Willie Mae, over in Smithfield. What's up, Willie Mae? What's up, Mae? The song says, dedicated to the one I love, and love Mae's. Good morning, Ed Anderson, my cousin. Good morning to him this morning. Originally, he marched with the Freedom People many years ago as well. Good morning to Ed this morning. And then you also heard a classic from the Four Tops, When She Was My Girl. All right, we got more music coming up for you on this Saturday. And for you married couples, I Believe in You and Me, coming up by none other than the late Whitney Houston from the movie soundtrack, The Preacher's Wife. From V1017, good morning, everybody. Glad to have you in this morning. To all the Thomas truck drivers, good morning to them this morning, Thomas Brothers.

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6: A heat advisory is in effect today with that heat index around 110. Few thunderstorms around this afternoon and this evening. Clouds tonight, low 77. Tomorrow, partly cloudy. Scattered showers and thunderstorms back in the afternoon with a high of 98. Heat index at 108. I'm Georgia WeatherNet meteorologist KJ Allen.
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0: has a lot of friends, and they all say she's no good. But I'm so happy, and I'm proud to tell the world she's a lady to me. And whatever she did before we met has no bearing on us now. And I'll tell the world, today, tomorrow,
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3: 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It is 12 noon. It is noontime for most of you to get up and eat. Most of you been out all morning. You know, you just got in too much, and some of you just waking up. Some of you, you know how you do it. But on Saturday, you know what time it is. We always give you time. If you desire to call in, you can. If not, just dance to the music. We play the music that you like to hear. You just heard from none other than Lenny Williams, my boy. Is still going strong and singing. He's still doing our shows. So hopefully he'll come back to this city sometime real soon. Hopefully, maybe this year or next year, somebody can put him in. There are a lot of great tours that are going on. Hopefully some of these tours can get here. I've had some people to share with me with some tours come close around. You know, sometimes they always ask, do you know some groups that can sing? And I said, you got to have a singing group that know how to play too. Now, if I put my name behind them, it's going to have to be worth some. I can't just put my name behind anybody. So we're just thankful to all of you this morning. We're glad to have you in. It is a great Saturday. It is Saturday, August the 15th. Most of you have gotten paid. Oh, drop a nickel, drop a dime. Oh, but good morning to you. Good morning to my postal lady. I love her. I love all of them. Y'all make sure if the bill, put them in somebody else's mailbox. They'll send them to me later, okay? For tippity pay. All right. 229-888-5960 is the number, if I'm not mistaken. 229-888-5960. It is wobble time to all those newly married couples, to all our newly officers that are getting ready to be on the police force, that's getting their certificate, those over at Albany State, to the chief, or those, the chiefs had some people that they got their certificate for something. Kizzy James, one of my babies. Hey, Kizzy! To everybody everywhere, to all our chiefs this morning, that salutes their officers and make them feel good. To everybody this morning, I hope that you're feeling good. Please don't speed. Please pay attention to the signs. And please remember that kids are playing. And don't y'all hurt nobody. Can y'all have a peaceful weekend? From V1017, it's the Queen. It's about 2.5 minutes after the hour. Good morning to everybody. And again, remember to pray for those who've gone through that time of bereavement. Thank you so much.

0: Good afternoon.
1: Hey, Miss P, how you doing?
0: All right, how you doing, baby?
1: I'm good. Good to be rocking with you on this Saturday morning. I'm rocking over here with my friends from out of town on Corn Avenue on the South Side, girl. We doing it for the South Side, girl.
0: All right, South Side. How y'all doing, family?
1: All right. Thank you, now.
0: All right.
1: All right, Miss P.
2: I'm a pro, make you bend your back low, then the pound of real fast, just like the percolator.
0: That's how you do it. The South Side checked in. Good afternoon, everybody. Glad y'all having a good time.

0: Good afternoon.
1: Hey, what's going on, Timothy?
0: I'm good. How are you?
1: I want to do it for the American Boulevard and the boys in the hood.
0: All right. Thank y'all. Have a great day.
1: All right. Yeah, okay. Thank you very much.

0: 229-888-5960 is the number. 229-888-5960 to everybody in the hood. What's up?
1: Yeah. Wobble, baby, wobble, baby, wobble, baby, wobble. Yeah. Wobble, baby, wobble, baby, wobble, baby, wobble.
0: Guys that's sitting out having a good time over there.
2: Yeah, yeah, get it now.
0: All the guys over on Clark Avenue.

0: Good afternoon.
1: Hey, Miss B, how you doing, girl?
0: I'm good, baby. What's up?
1: Oh, there ain't nothing up, but the rest. I love rocking with you. We're doing it over here on this east side. Daughter Comprehensive High School.
0: Hey, hey, hey.
1: Thank you, Miss B.
0: All right, Trojans. That's what I'm talking about. Make some noise. The team of Dirty Trojans, they done made that noise. Y'all better wake up. Baby, all right, we got listen, we got them boots on the ground. They working it out over there. Doherty, hi, I love y'all. Kisses and hugs from the queen from V1017. Good afternoon, everybody. What's up, Coach Boo?

0: I want to send that out to Peggy Clyde Knight and her husband. Later on, we got our boots on the ground.
1: All right. Thank you, Peggy.

0: afternoon.
1: Hey, Missy, how you doing?
0: All right, how you doing?
1: I want to do it for Westover High School.
0: Westover High. All right, Westover.
1: Thank you very much.
0: All right, Patriots.

nothing like the families here in Albany, Georgia. I love them all. Hello, everybody. 229-888-5960. Family and friends. This is how we do it, baby. We make it rock here.

right, look out, look out, look out the butt. Doing it for my Patriots and my Trojans in the house. Now telling me who run this city. Trojans, Doherty, Doherty. Westover.

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9: A heat advisory is in effect today with that heat index around 110. Few thunderstorms around this afternoon and this evening. Clouds tonight, low 77. Tomorrow, partly cloudy. Scattered showers and thunderstorms back in the afternoon with a high of 98. Heat index at 108. I'm Georgia WeatherNet meteorologist KJ Allen.
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0: saw that hoochie over there. What? But he the one that's been calling and emailing and texting me.
1: Uh-uh,
0: I know she can't put it down like I used to put it down. That's why he keep calling me.
1: That's
0: but
1: so
0: he
1: right.
0: ain't worth two nickels rubbed together, you ask
1: I know
0: me,
1: that's
0: honey.
1: Right.
0: Child, my mama said she saw him down the street with Sharon the other day, but she ain't got herself nothing.

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16: A heat advisory is in effect today with that heat index around 110. Few thunderstorms around this afternoon and this evening. Clouds tonight, low 77. Tomorrow, partly cloudy. Scattered showers and thunderstorms back into the afternoon with a high of 98. Heat index at 108. I'm Georgia WeatherNet meteorologist KJ Allen.
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3: WQVE, Viva 17, the queen got to get out of here. Can't nobody do it like the queen, baby. Good afternoon to everybody on Corn. Good afternoon to everybody that called in. Good afternoon to my Trojans over there, Doherty. Good morning to the Westover Patriot that called in. Thank you all so much for all the love. This afternoon, you heard from one of Doherty's Trojans, none other than Portia Smith-Jones, singing that you know that. She's a part of the GNS experience and also is an educator over at Westover. Also, you heard DJ Dollar Bill along with none other than Chevalier Coleman. Chevalier is a music teacher, instructor over at Westtown Elementary. He is the part of GNS experience, him and Portia. Hope that you enjoyed. You heard Willie Hill, this all been his own Willie. We have some great talent, baby. Don't get it twisted. If you need to know who's who, you better call the queen and let me tell you. Willie Hill, our very own Willie Hill. Remember Willie and Anthony? You may not, but your parents. The song says, Man on a Mission. You heard my friend Librato with the song that said Fire. You heard my girl, none other than Tiger. That's my girl with the song that says Sexy Man. And if I back it up, what you gonna do? And you heard from Heart to Heart. That's all a part of Doherty and a part of Monroe. You had Cheese James from Doherty. Hello, baby. And you had Frank McKinney from Monroe. They collaborated together and made the song My Business. They were Heart to Heart back in the days. Have a great day. If you want to know what talent, come to Albany, Georgia. See the queen and she can hook you up. God bless you. Have a great day. No smoking. Don't y'all do this around the kids. If you got to do it somewhere else, okay? Make sure you talk to your children, love on your kids, and just let them know how important they are. They are important. You are important as parents. Have a great day, everybody. Kisses and hugs. Don't forget, if you don't go to church tomorrow, we have church with my twin sister. Miss P will be in here, bringing you nothing but the best of old school, traditional. So you tell your parents they don't have to compromise with music they don't want to hear. They just hear it because it's gospel. They can tune in to a station that plays the best in gospel music. 43 years of nothing but love, baby. I'll check you next Saturday. God bless you all. Have a great day and respect yourself, and then you can respect everybody else. Have a good day. I'll see you soon. God bless.

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2: A heat advisory is in effect today with that heat index around 110. Few thunderstorms around this afternoon and this evening. Clouds tonight, low 77. Tomorrow, partly cloudy. Scattered showers and thunderstorms back in the afternoon with a high of 98. Heat index at 108. I'm Georgia WeatherNet meteorologist KJ Allen.
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0: welcome to it. You already know you're locked into the weekend edition of the Frank Ski Show. 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
1: 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It's the Frank Ski Show. I hope you're enjoying it. Listen, more of the Frank Ski Show is coming up, including some of the best music. So don't move. It's all right here on the Frank Ski Show. Let's go.

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1: It's Frank Ski, and my favorite part of the Frank Ski Show, my church is checking, right? Why? You know, I get invited to all the churches. I do the inspirational vitamins. So everybody wants to invite Frank Ski to their church. I went to my auntie's church the other day. She go to a really holy, sanctified, old-school churches, right? Where the ushers still walk around in the white dresses and the white caps and the white shoes, and they still collect the offering on the plates, and they go down and they dance down the aisle, and they're all in unison the way they walk in and stepping in. You know what I'm talking about. So how about this? As they were getting ready to take the offering, the head usher stopped the entire congregation to make an announcement, because she was mad.
2: Will you please stop balling up and falling up and so we can't even figure out what it is?
1: Let me tell you, let me give you some concepts. She is mad because y'all balling up your money, putting it in the offering tray. Stop it.
2: Will you please stop balling up and falling up and so we can't even figure out what it is? It's going to be a dollar just laid out in there. It's all right. It won't hurt our feelings. We had to go to Family Dollar and buy iron to iron out all the dollars because we can't even tell what they are. I work in the trustee ministry, and we're trying to go to Golden Corral, too. By the time we iron out all the dollars, everything is closed. We don't even cook on Sunday no more. So just lay it in the plate. It's still going to be a dollar.
1: Oh, my God.
2: Amen.
1: Amen.
2: Come on, y'all. Let's just get along. Come
1: okay.
2: on. Help us out. Because we ushers.
1: You what?
2: We ushers.
1: Wait a minute, mama. What'd you say? You what?
2: We ushers.
1: Wait. Did you say ushers?
2: We ushers.
1: Oh, ushers.
2: We ushers.
1: Okay, I got it. It's the Frank Ski Show, man. I can't make this stuff up. Let's go.

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1: 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Okay, more great music coming up and more stuff you need to hear. Of course, it's me, Frank Ski. Let's go.

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This is V1017. Hey crew, it's Frank Ski, and a big shout out going to our girl Brandy. Remember I told you they are rebooting A Different World. It is coming back. As a matter of fact, A Different World is going to premiere September 24th on Netflix. But guess who is singing the theme song?

Oh, my goodness. Go ahead, Brandy. Brandy is taking us back to Hillman College. The Grammy Award-winning singer is the voice behind the new version of the iconic theme song for Netflix's upcoming sequel to A Different World. Now, as you know, Brandy, like most of us, grew up watching the original show, so this one's the full circle moment for her, and she's stepping into some big shoes. Why? Because the original theme song was performed by legendary artists, including Aretha Franklin and Boyz II Men. So this new 10-episode series is following Deborah Wayne, the daughter of Whitley and Dwayne, as she starts her freshman year at Hillman College. Some of the original cast members are also returning, including Jasmine Guy, Kadeem Hardison, Cree Summer, and Daryl M. Bell. So get ready. Again, A Different World is premiering September 24th on Netflix. And Brandy, man, she killed this theme song.

0: Go ahead, girl. I like that. Then where you come from? Sing it, Brandy. Yes, I'm Frank Ski, and it's the Frank Ski Show. Let's go.
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4: A heat advisory is in effect today with that heat index around 110. A few thunderstorms around this afternoon and this evening. Clouds tonight, low 77. Tomorrow, partly cloudy, scattered showers and thunderstorms back in the afternoon with a high of 98. Heat index at 108. I'm Georgia WeatherNet meteorologist KJ Allen.
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0: You already know it's Frank Ski, and it's time to jump right into this Nosy Report. Well, after all the success that Cardi B had with Old Navy, she's talking about it being a full circle moment right now. She is now the face of Old Navy's latest denim campaign, the same store she says she used to steal from when she was in high school.
3: I just want to say thank you, Old Navy, for holding me down in high school. You know, I used to steal for you guys all the time. So it's just such a full circle moment that, like, I'm an ambassador for Old Navy, and I used to steal all the time, and I never got caught. And, like, if it wasn't for you guys, I probably wouldn't be the freshest in school.
0: How about that? Years later, she's getting a check from the company that she used to steal from. Speaking of Cardi B, she allegedly filmed a secret tiny desk set with a strict no-phone policy. Yeah, she is taking her talent, so far we're hearing, to one of the most intimate stages in music. Jasmine Brand is reporting that Cardi allegedly filmed a secret NPR Tiny Desk performance last week. The session was reportedly so locked down that everybody in attendance had to hand over their phones before going inside. Details about the set list and when the performance will actually be released are still being kept under wraps. We will let you know. So remember when I told you that Usher did an interview, and during the interview, he said the fact that him and Chris Brown touring together was one of the biggest things ever in music. Two headlining acts touring at the same time. Well, as I told you also, Lionel Richie got on stage, and Lionel Richie threw some shade at the whole thing.
4: And Usher, Chris Brown, see, they trying to do something new. Commodores, Earthman and Fowl, we were doing that back 40 years ago. The only difference is between then and now, we didn't go to jail.
0: He said the only difference between then and now is we didn't go to jail. And I said before, I said, listen, y'all ain't go to jail because there were no cell phones, no social media, no paparazzi back then. Well, Chris Brown saw that clip and he responded on social media by writing, "Damn, Unc, we love you, Papa," with some laughing emojis. So it looks like Chris isn't taking those comments too serious. And Megan Thee Stallion, during her interview on the IMO podcast, she actually admitted to Michelle Obama that she didn't tell her mama she could rap until she was like 18 years old.
5: I didn't tell my mama I could rap until I was like 18.
6: Wow.
5: Because I wanted the curse. And I just didn't feel like she was going to be ready to hear me cursing.
6: It's like, it's a part of who I'm going to be. So yeah. You don't need to know about this.
5: You don't need to know her yet.
0: There it is right there. I'm Frank Ski, and that is your Nosy Report. Let's go.
7: And if you don't know, now you know.

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1: 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You already know you're locked into the weekend edition of the Frank Ski Show. 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
1: Hey, welcome to the weekend. 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Hope you're enjoying it. 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So don't move. It's all right here on the Frank Ski Show. 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
1: He's opinionated and always keeps you up to date on what's happening. 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
0: This may be one of the most important Frankly Speakings I've ever done. Please do me a favor and please listen to this.
2: This is only day two, and I have seniors who simply cannot read and seniors who cannot write. They cannot write. They can reason. They have the ability to defend their reasoning if it's talking to their homeboy, but applying that to a written text, two paragraphs, and they couldn't do it.
0: They simply couldn't do it. That's Darius Cooks on social media. He's now a teacher teaching seniors in class, and his students, they can't read. They can't write. I understand. A lot of people are blaming COVID and the pandemic with kids being out of school. I get that problem, but it's getting worse, folks. Listen, according to the Anna E. Casey Foundation, 70% of American kids in the fourth grade cannot read efficiently. And it gets worse in the Black community. Did you know that 10% of teenagers in the Black community are not even in school and they're not working? Why? Because they can't read. Whose fault is it? I don't know. But what I do know is, listen, I understand you're happy on the fact that Johnny can run that football or Billy can throw that basketball into the hoop. I get it. Your daughter can run track and she's a great cheerleader. But those things are not important. What's important is our kids need to be able to read and write. Your kids are so busy wanting the latest hairstyle, wanting the latest shoes and the greatest this, and you're living vicariously through your children, but your kids can't read. Whose fault is it? I don't know. I need your help with this. I'm not a teacher. You do me a favor in this, Frankly Speaking. Chime in. Let me know whose fault is it when our kids cannot read. I'm Frank Ski, and I'm just frankly speaking.
3: Hit me. All the chronic in the world can't even mess with you. You're the ultimate high. You know what I'm saying, baby? Now check this out.

0: you.
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1: All right, I got some good news for you. I mean, some really, really, really, really, really big good news for you. If you missed Michael, the movie Michael, in theaters, or you want to watch it again without paying the movie theater popcorn prices, guess what? The Michael Jackson biopic is now streaming on the Starz Network. Of course, you know the movie stars Michael's nephew, Jafar Jackson, as the King of Pop himself, and was directed by Antoine Fuqua. And according to the Associated Press, watch this, the film earned $1 billion at the box office. $1 billion. The project has also generated a lot of debate because it was produced with the cooperation of Michael Jackson's estate. And some viewers consider that an advantage because the production had access to the music, the family perspective, and the performance details. Other people believe that the estate's involvement made the movie too protective of Michael's legacy. So if you saw, what do you think? Do you think they were trying to protect his legacy too much? I don't think they needed to put the drama in the movie. I love the movie just the way it was. So here's the question. Can a Michael Jackson movie ever satisfy anybody? I don't think so. Some people want nothing but the music, dancing, and cultural impact, where some people believe any honest biography has to confront every controversy. So here's the question, though. Are you ready to watch Michael Jackson at home? We need to have some Michael Jackson home parties, like some basement parties, and we show the movie. How about that? That's what I want to see. Listen, if you haven't won, make sure you invite me, Frank Ski. I'm just saying, it's the Frank Ski Show. Let's go.
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13: A heat advisory is in effect today with that heat index around 110. Few thunderstorms around this afternoon and this evening. Clouds tonight, low 77. Tomorrow, partly cloudy. Scattered showers and thunderstorms back in the afternoon with a high of 98. Heat index at 108. I'm Georgia WeatherNet meteorologist KJ Allen.
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1: All right, NBA fans, get ready. I know the season just seems like it just ended, but I got some news that's going to make you excited. Here's the schedule so far. LeBron James is getting ready to start the latest and last chapter of his NBA career in Philadelphia. And he's going to be on one of the biggest stages in the NBA. The league has announced its opening night schedule for the 26-27 season, opening night. And LeBron and the 76ers will take on the defending NBA champion New York Knicks at Madison Square Garden Tuesday, October 20th. Let me just say, it's going to be a sellout. The 76ers with LeBron James are going to take on the Knicks in Madison Square Garden. This is going to be LeBron's first regular season game as a 76ers in uniform after making that blockbuster move to Philadelphia. Now, here's the storyline. The Knicks are going to be celebrating their championship and raising that banner before beginning their title defense with LeBron walking into Madison Square Garden in a brand new uniform. It's part of a three-game opening night lineup. Boston takes on Detroit in the afternoon, then Philly faces New York at 7, and the night wraps up with Oklahoma City taking on San Antonio. All three games on NBC and Peacock. And LeBron won't be the only big name making its Philadelphia debut. Jaylen Brown is also expected to suit up for the 76ers as they head into the season with their completely revamped roster. So yes, LeBron in Philly, the Knicks defending their title. Opening night, Madison Square Garden, NBA is bringing the drama. And how about this? They just announced a Christmas Day schedule as well for the NBA. At 12 noon, San Antonio at New York. At 2:30 Eastern, Miami Heat at Boston. 5 p.m. Eastern, the 76ers taking on LeBron's old team, the Lakers. And 8 o'clock, Oklahoma City at Minnesota. And then 10:30 for the late night game, Denver at Golden State. All those games will be on ABC and ESPN. So if you are an NBA fan, opening night's going to be crazy. And then Christmas is going to be another blockbuster day. I'm Frank Ski. It's the Frank Ski Show. Let's go.

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1: Hey, welcome to it. You already know you're locked into the weekend edition of the Frank Ski Show. Coming up this hour, of course, a lot of the music you want, a lot of the entertainment news I'm going to give you, and all the stuff that you need in your life to keep your life straight. 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
1: 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It's all right here on the Frank Ski Show. 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
1: It's Frank Ski, and my favorite part of the Frank Ski Show, my church is checking, right? Why? You know, I get invited to all the churches. I do the inspirational vitamin, so everybody wants to invite Frank Ski to their church. I went to my auntie's church the other day. She go to a really holy, sanctified, old-school churches, right? Where the ushers still walk around in the white dresses and the white caps and the white shoes, and they still collect the offering on the plates, and they go down and they dance down the aisle, and they're all in unison the way they walk in and stepping in. You know what I'm talking about. So how about this? As they were getting ready to take the offering, the head usher stopped the entire congregation to make an announcement because she was mad.
2: Will you please stop balling up and falling up and so we can't even figure out what it is?
1: Let me tell you, let me give you some concepts. She is mad because y'all balling up your money, putting it in the offering tray. Stop it.
2: Will you please stop balling up and falling up and so we can't even figure out what it is? It's going to be a dollar just laid out in there. It's all right. It won't hurt. We had to go to Family Dollar and buy iron to iron out all the dollars because we can't even tell what they are. I work in the trustee ministry, and we're trying to go to Golden Corral, too. By the time we iron out all the dollars, everything is closed, and we don't even cook on Sunday no more. So just lay it in the plate. It's still going to be a dollar.
1: Oh, my God.
2: Amen.
1: Amen.
2: Come on, y'all. Let's just get along. Come
1: okay.
2: On. Help us out. Because we ushers.
1: You what?
2: We ushers.
1: Wait a minute, mama. What'd you say? You what?
2: We ushers.
1: Wait. Did you say ushers?
2: We ushers.
1: Oh, ushers.
2: We ushers.
1: Okay, I got it. It's the Frank Ski Show, man. I can't make this stuff up. Let's go.

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1: Hey crew, it's Frank Ski, and a big shout out going to our girl Brandy. Remember I told you they are rebooting A Different World. It is coming back. As a matter of fact, A Different World is going to premiere September 24th on Netflix. But guess who is singing the theme song?

Oh, my goodness. Go ahead, Brandy. Brandy is taking us back to Hillman College. The Grammy Award-winning singer is the voice behind the new version of the iconic theme song for Netflix's upcoming sequel, To a Different World. Now, as you know, Brandy, like most of us, grew up watching the original show, so this one's the full circle moment for her, and she's stepping into some big shoes. Why? Because the original theme song was performed by legendary artists, including Aretha Franklin and Boyz II Men. So this new 10-episode series is following Deborah Wayne, the daughter of Whitley and Dwayne, as she starts her freshman year at Hillman College. Some of the original cast members are also returning, including Jasmine Guy, Kadeem Hardison, Cree Summer, and Daryl M. Bell. So get ready. Again, A Different World is premiering September 24th on Netflix. And Brandy, man, she killed this theme song.

0: Go ahead, girl. I like that. Then where you come from? 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
11: A few scattered thunderstorms around this evening. Clouds, a little fog overnight tonight, low in the upper 70s. Tomorrow, mostly sunny, scattered showers and thunderstorms back in with a high around 98. Our heat index up to 109. Sunny, hot Monday with a high of 101. I'm Georgia WeatherNet meteorologist KJ Allen.
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1: So let me ask you this question. So you're walking down the street and you see one of your all-time favorite celebrities, but you're not sure if that's really them, because why would a huge celebrity just be randomly walking down the street? Well, this is what happened with a hilarious encounter with Brandy, with a group of men who were driving by in a car who apparently didn't believe the woman in front of them was really Brandy. As a matter of fact, one of the guys said to her, "You ain't no damn Brandy." To which Brandy said, "You know what? I am not Brandy. I am an impersonator." Take a listen.
2: "You ain't no goddamn Brandy."
3: "You know it. It's okay.
2: I know.
3: No, I'm not.
2: I know.
3: Okay.
2: Huh?
3: I'm a Brandy impersonator, yes. But you should take a picture in case you never meet Brandy.
4: Well, take a picture of yourself.
3: Take
4: of yourself with my phone.
3: Take of myself with your phone?
4: Yeah.
3: Okay.
4: Bird, man, I'm talking about how rich he is.
3: Who is? Who did?
4: Don't worry about Larry Bird.
3: Wait, you gotta, how do you do your phone?
4: You gotta go to the camera.
3: You could have set it up for me, can you?
4: Yeah, y'all got them down. iPhone.
2: No, man, that's real Brandy.
4: This is a regular.
3: What you mean?
2: iPhone. You know,
3: you think I am now?
2: Nope.
3: You still don't believe me?
2: Absolutely.
3: You do believe me or you don't?
2: Absolutely not.
3: Absolutely not.
1: Well,
3: okay.
1: Oh my God. What did he say though? What did he say?
2: "You ain't no goddamn Brandy."
1: And the truth is, it was Brandy. How about that? Man, it's hilarious. If you get to go to Brandy's page, you'll be able to see it. I'm Frank Ski. It's the Frank Ski Show. Let's go.

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1: 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So don't move. It's all right here on the Frank Ski Show. 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
1: 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It always keeps you up to date on what's happening. 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
0: This may be one of the most important Frankly Speakings I've ever done. Please do me a favor and please listen to this.
2: This is only day two. And I have seniors who simply cannot read and seniors who cannot write. They cannot write. They can reason. They have the ability to defend their reasoning if it's talking to their homeboy, but applying that to a written text, two paragraphs, and they couldn't do it.
0: They simply couldn't do it. That's Darius Cooks on social media. He's now a teacher teaching seniors in class, and his students, they can't read. They can't write. I understand. A lot of people are blaming COVID and the pandemic with kids being out of school. I get that problem, but it's getting worse, folks. Listen, according to the Annie E. Casey Foundation, 70% of American kids in the fourth grade cannot read efficiently. And it gets worse in the Black community. Did you know that 10% of teenagers in the Black community are not even in school and they're not working? Why? Because they can't read. Whose fault is it? I don't know. But what I do know is, listen, I understand you're happy on the fact that Johnny can run that football or Billy can throw that basketball into the hoop. I get it. Your daughter can run track and she's a great cheerleader. But those things are not important. What's important is our kids need to be able to read and write. Your kids are so busy wanting the latest hairstyle, wanting the latest shoes and the greatest this, and you're living vicariously through your children, but your kids can't read. Whose fault is it? I don't know. I need your help with this. I'm not a teacher. You do me a favor in this, Frankly Speaking. Chime in. Let me know whose fault is it when our kids cannot read. I'm Frank Ski, and I'm just frankly speaking.

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Hey, you're listening to the best show in the land, the Frank Ski Show. Okay, more great music coming up and more stuff you need to hear. Of course, it's me, Frank Ski. Let's go.

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0: You already know it's Frank Ski, and it's time to jump right into this Nosy Report. Well, after all the success that Cardi B had with Old Navy, she's talking about it being a full circle moment right now. She is now the face of Old Navy's latest denim campaign, the same store she says she used to steal from when she was in high school.
3: I just want to say thank you, Old Navy, for holding me down in high school. You know, I used to steal for you guys all the time. So it's just such a full circle moment that, like, I'm an ambassador for Old Navy, and I used to steal all the time, and I never got caught. And, like, if it wasn't for you guys, I probably wouldn't be the freshest in school.
0: How about that? Years later, she's getting a check from the company that she used to steal from. Speaking of Cardi B, she allegedly filmed a secret tiny desk set with a strict no phone policy. Yeah, she is taking her talent, so far we're hearing, to one of the most intimate stages in music. Jasmine Brand is reporting that Cardi allegedly filmed a secret NPR Tiny Desk performance last week. The session was reportedly so locked down that everybody in attendance had to hand over their phones before going inside. Details about the set list and when the performance will actually be released are still being kept under wraps. We will let you know. So remember when I told you that Usher did an interview, and during the interview, he said the fact that him and Chris Brown touring together was one of the biggest things ever in music. Two headlining acts touring at the same time. Well, as I told you also, Lionel Richie got on stage, and Lionel Richie threw some shade at the whole thing.
4: And Usher, Chris Brown, see, they trying to do something new. Earthman and Fire, we were doing that back 40 years ago. The only difference is between then and now, we didn't go to jail.
0: He said the only difference between then and now is we didn't go to jail. And I said before, I said, listen, y'all ain't go to jail because there were no cell phones, no social media, no paparazzi back then. Well, Chris Brown saw that clip and he responded on social media by writing, "Damn, Unc, we love you, Papa," with some laughing emojis. So it looks like Chris isn't taking those comments too serious. And Megan Thee Stallion, during her interview on the IMO podcast, she actually admitted to Michelle Obama that she didn't tell her mama she could rap until she was like 18 years old.
5: I didn't tell my mama I could rap until I was like 18.
6: Wow.
5: Because I wanted to curse. And I just didn't feel like she was going to be ready to hear me cursing.
6: It's like, it's a part of who I'm going to be. So yeah. You don't need to know about this.
5: You don't need to know her yet.
0: There it is right there. I'm Frank Ski, and that is your Nosy Report. Let's go.
7: And if you don't know, now you know.
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8: A few scattered thunderstorms around this evening. Clouds, a little fog overnight tonight, low in the upper 70s. Tomorrow, mostly sunny. Scattered showers and thunderstorms back in with a high around 98. Our heat index up to 109. Sunny, hot Monday with a high of 101. I'm Georgia WeatherNet meteorologist KJ Allen.
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0: This is such a crazy feeling, though. I don't want to get too attached, but I feel like I already am. My mind's telling me one thing, but I guess I should listen to my heart. Right?
1: 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Hey, don't move. I got some stuff you want to hear. 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
0: It's Frank Ski, and it is time for your Inspirational Vitamin. I want to talk to you right now if you're exhausted from constantly trying to prove yourself to other people. Am I talking to you? You keep explaining your heart, defending your intentions, reminding people that you contributed. You keep working twice as hard, hoping that someone will finally acknowledge your value. And listen, no matter what you do, they still criticize you. Am I talking to you yet? They still overlook you. They still misunderstood you. And the truth is, guess what? Some people already decided who you were before they even took time to know you. If you're feeling like that, I want you to hear what I'm saying today. Stop auditioning for people who have already decided not to see you. Remember what it says in Galatians of the Bible, am I now trying to win the approval of humans or of God? And see, that question could really set you free if you think about it. Approval can become an addiction. You start changing how you talk, how you dress, what you believe, what you tolerate. You begin shrinking yourself so somebody else is going to feel comfortable. But you were never called to spend your entire life convincing people that God put something inside of you. But I want you to remember, that does not mean everybody who disagrees with you is a hater. Listen, wisdom listens. Maturity accepts the accountability. And there's a difference between receiving correction and begging for acceptance. Some of you keep returning to the same table, hoping people sitting there will finally offer you a seat. Maybe God is telling you, build another table, bro. Some of you keep knocking on a door that has already embarrassed you, rejected you, even diminished you. Maybe that door is closed and it's not for your punishment. Maybe it's permission for you to stop knocking at that door. You don't have to prove yourself in every room, my friend. You don't have to answer every accusation, and you don't have to chase every person that walked away. Your assignment is to remain faithful to God and do what God called you to be. I'm Frank Ski, and that is your Inspirational Vitamin.

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5: It's the number one R&B oldie show in America. This is the Old School House Party. This is Gerald McBride reminding you that life is beautiful and there's always hope. Never ever give in, nor give up. And always remember that every day is a lovely day.

0: on, Andre.
1: I'm glad to be here. What's happening?
2: Lady T, what's happening?
3: Hey, how are you?
2: It's Gerald McBride checking in. We are ready for the old school house party. 5 hours of all your favorite old school jams back to back. And you know we got to start off with a
4: featured artist. I thought we started out with some Marvin Gaye. How about that?
2: And then end it with a battle. Ooh, and I got a great battle.
1: Got a strong one?
2: Oh, you're going to love this one.
1: Okay.
2: I'll tell you about that in just a minute.

blowing the dust off the oldies. And, man, you know, some of my favorite songs were the duets that Marvin did with Tammy. Man, they were just no other duets like this that just complimented each other so much. Like, they were really in love, like Marvin and Tammy did. Check this one out. This is Your Precious Love.